0: 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Und die aktuellen Hits, die einfach Spaß machen. 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
1: They say the holy water's watered down, and this town's lost its faith. Our colors will fade eventually, so if our time is running out, day after day, we'll make the mundane a masterpiece. Oh my, my, oh my, my love, I take one look at you, you're taking me.

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The simplest sound, four letters. 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
1: I have a dream. This nation will rise up, live up to the meaning of its creed. We hold these truths to be self-evident at all.

this is not the time or the place for brokenhearted. Cause this is the end of the rainbow, where no one can be. Now this is not the time or the place for brokenhearted.